0: your phone.
1: We're sorry. The number you have reached is not in service at this time. Please check the number or try your call again.
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0: this is one thing that I was going to wait a while before we talked about. Maybe we'll talk about it now so you can think about it. Because you all, we all have to make some kind of plans for...
1: 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Suscríbete a Grupo Fórmula en YouTube y sigue todos nuestros noticieros. 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
2: Los delfines duermen con un ojo abierto para mantenerse alertas ante depredadores y seguir respirando mientras descansan su cerebro activamente.

thing you have to remember tonight when you go back up to the woods to go to sleep, or if you stay here, is that the man next to you is your brother. And you damn well better treat each other that way, because if you don't, then we blow the whole thing. But we've got it right there.

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Your insurance is high, but my price is cheap. Look at the land, blue flowers. Run by the purple pond. Blue flowers. Run by the purple pond. Blue flowers growing by the pond. Look, it's raining yellow. Would you care to listen?

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He's not Knievel. Shakespeare's gone, don't even think about it. Yes, as I go into the park, I see blue flowers, it's raining green about the pond. Blue flowers, it's totally raining green, boy. Blue flowers.

each other. Our mother said we could be sister and brother. Your name is Deborah. It never suited you. Oh, they said that when we grew up, we'd get married and we'd never split up.

Not many people remember. But this is what Somalia looked like in 1992. Warlords had waged a bloody civil war over control of Somalia for years. Their weapon? Hunger. The warlords seized international food shipments at the seaports. 100,000 civilians had already died of starvation. ...20,000 U.S. Marines shipped off to Africa to feed the hungry. It worked. The famine ended. But the most powerful Somali warlord, Muhammad Adid, was just biding his time. When the Marines left, Adid declared war on the remaining UN peacekeeping forces. His militia ambushed and slaughtered 24 Pakistani soldiers. In August 1993, we got the call. Elite US Rangers and Delta Force came to Mogadishu, the capital of Somalia. The task was clear. Capture Adid. Our mission was to take 3 weeks.